0: In a world that's constantly changing, there's one thing that remains timeless. The music that moves us. Close your eyes and let the melodies take you on a journey. This is Great Southern FM. Picture the songs that have become the soundtrack of your life. The ones that resonate with your deepest emotions. 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
1: And your melody is country music. Yay! Okay, a quick weather update. In Albany at the moment, it's 12.9 degrees. It feels a lot cooler than that, apparently. Feels like 7.4. Winds are southwesterly at 30 k's an hour, with gusts up to 48 k's an hour. Humidity is only 85%. UV index is 2, which is low. Barometric pressure is 1006.2 hectopascals, and we've had 8.2 mils of rain since 9 a.m. yesterday. Today's forecast is partly cloudy with a high chance of showers. Winds southwesterly 45 to 60 k's an hour, decreasing to 30 to 45 k's an hour in the early afternoon, then turning northwesterly 15 to 20 k's an hour in the late evening. It's a maximum today of 17. I don't even know if we'll get up to that. Elsewhere around the region, Denmark showers, wind easing with a top of 17. Bremer showers, very windy with a top of 17. Noangra showers, or shower or two, clearing, windy with a top of 17. Lots of 17s today, lotto numbers. Jerry, shower or two, and windy with a top of 17, and Mount Barker, shower or two with a top of 15. Looking ahead, Albany. Tuesday will be cloudy with a low of 10 and a top of 17. Wednesday, cloudy, 11 to 16. And Thursday, partly cloudy with a temperature between 8 and 18. So a little bit chilly. Just a tad with a bit of wind to throw in. It's 8:09. Hope you're enjoying this morning's country music, and we're going to have a listen to India Pacific with Troy Cassadaly. Let's go.

0: Hello, this is Wendy, and if you like the classics from the 60s and 70s, you'll love my program on Tuesday afternoons from 3 to 5pm. Memories are made of these.
1: I just had a phone call from Hutch. He has declined that he is not going to sprint or hop or roll down York Street nude. He has declined this attempt. He said he's too old for that sort of... But at least it woke him up. Hey, Hutch. Oh, gosh, I'm funny. No, I'm not. But it's fun being funny. If tomorrow never comes. Oh, I think we've heard that.

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1: Okay, City of Albany is inviting the community to experience the work of one of WA's most celebrated artists with an exhibit, Howard Taylor, Material Practice. He is known for his innovative approach to materials and deep connection to the Australian landscape, earning the title of WA Living Treasure in 1999 and WA Citizen of the Year. Good on him. The exhibition is on at Albany Town Hall Tuesday to Saturday until the 20th of June. So Tuesday to Saturday. Open from 10 a.m. right through till 5. Among the works on display is the 1959 Oil on Competition Board double self-portrait held within the State Art Collection. That's a must-see. This is a great chance to enjoy these rare works of art. Gosh, it's 20 past 8 and I still haven't got my words right. Dear me. Okay, bye-bye. Here we go. Let's go.

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1: 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Got lots of country right through till 9 o'clock, and then the amazing Wendy comes in. 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
3: Woohoo! We are. There you go. Temperature right now 12.9 and it feels like 7.4. And it damn well does. It's partly cloudy today. Wind is 30 kilometres an hour at the moment with a little gusts of lots more. Humidity 85%. Pressure is 1006.2. It's no fires are happening today. I don't believe so. Is that about right, Wendy, hey? Let's keep going with some country. We've got a bit of Luke Combs, Beer Never Broke My Heart.

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1: Might be up to 13 degrees. It's still patchy rain nearby, where I am anyway. And gusty wind. It just looks really bleak. Don't go out unless you absolutely have to. For those people like me who are working, tough, we're going to have to put your boots on and get on with it. So, what are we going to listen to now? Do you think a little bit more country? Wendy's entered the bedroom. Oh, the bedroom. Gee, see, I want to be in bed because it's cold. Drinking problem is what I've got.

hey, love Midland. 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I hope you do. 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Oh, sugar, this is Dean

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I knew she would. She loves my songs. That was Dean, being a country man. It was in my country collection. Come on, guys. You've got to give me some credit. Okay, we're going to have one that you can all sing to now. But first, a little message from Probus.

0: Come on, all you retired or semi-retired people. 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
2: Oh, temperature's gone up. What's going on? It's now 13. Woohoo! We're rich. Okay, you ready to sing some songs? All right. Some days are diamonds. You can do it, Wend. Sing it with me, babe. 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

0: saw you mouthing that, Wendy. You're having a lovely time in your own little closet over there. It's 14 to 9 and we're going to keep going with country, of course, after this little message.
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0: Are you ready? Okay, get on your singing voice again. Ready, Wend? Let's go. Do, do, do. Of course, it's white.

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Okay, we're going to have a re-listen to this song because we heard it this morning, but it wasn't by the master himself. So, and I just love the music in this one. It really makes you go. So here we go, Slim with Indian Pacific. Listen to the music. It's great. Oh, and Slim, of course.

0: feels better. Now my world feels righted back up again. I just couldn't go through this morning without listening to that. My favourite song from Slim. What are we up to? 8:52, coming up to the news and nearly time to leave the building. But in the meantime, we're going to go out with Lee Kernaghan, and again, Lee Kernaghan, a double whammy. Enjoy your day. I'll see you next week.
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Well, good morning, everybody. It's Wendy here with the Allsalts, taking you through from 9 o'clock to 12 o'clock with music from lots of different decades. Thank you so much, Tracy. What a way to start a morning with Tracy and her country music. Always a lot of fun when she's in the studio, that's for sure. Now, let's have a look at that weather. It is 13.3 as we speak, feels like 6.8. Wind is coming from the south-southwest at 35 kilometres an hour with wind gusts at 56 kilometres an hour. The barometric pressure is only 1,007 hectopascals, which is really quite low. We've had 8.2 millimetres of rain, and that's since 9 o'clock yesterday morning. And, well, what can I say? Well, there's lots of green speckles on the radar, getting down to 10 degrees tonight. All around the area, Albany, Denmark, Bremer Bay, Ngawangarap and Gerramungup are all expecting 17 degrees today, Mount Barker being the only one who isn't, and they're having a very cool 15 degrees today. Looking ahead for the rest of the week, Tuesday, maximum of 17, showers and windy. Wednesday, maximum of 16 and showers, and Thursday, maximum of 18 and a shower or two. But I can tell you that looking forward to next weekend, yes, I shall give it to you in a word, sunny. So there we go. So it might be a bit wild and woolly today on our public holiday for West Australia Day. But, you know, that's it. It's now winter officially today. So what can I say? Started off this morning, of course, with Easy from the Commodores. Lionel Richie, yes, he's out the front there and he wrote the song as well. Came out in 1977. Now, let's go on to an Australian lassie from Toowoomba in Queensland. And this is Gina Jeffries. And in 1998, she brought out the album Somebody's Daughter. And on it, Love Without a Doubt.

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From the brilliant beaches of Bremer Bay to the wild woods of Walpole, Great Southern FM brings the Great Southern together.

Well, that's quite an appropriate song to today, isn't it? That's Rain by Dragon from 1984. New Zealand group who came to Sydney to actually further their career and did very well indeed. Now, please note that the Albany WA Day Festival, which was to be held at the Museum of the Great Southern this morning, Monday, has been postponed due to the inclement weather. Yes, we were going to be doing an outdoor broadcast, and I, for one, am very glad that I am not outside today. The safety of their patrons, performers, staff and volunteers is their highest priority. And we know the folk at the museum would like to reschedule the event for later in 2026, and we will certainly keep you informed regarding the future plans. The Museum of the Great Southern, thank you for your understanding and continued support. Yes, it's a great shame that that didn't take place, but if they reschedule it some other time, I'm sure it'll still be fabulous. Now, we will be having some West Australian music this morning, and from 2011, this is a West Australian group called San Cisco, and this is Golden Revolver.

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We eat where you eat. We use the same local businesses, and some of us are parents just like you. Our kids probably went to school with yours. 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Well, except death metal, that's just not us. 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

Well, do you recognise those two voices singing together? That was Elton John and Don Henley of the Eagles singing together from 1993 with a song called Shaky Ground. Sound pretty good together, don't they? 26 minutes past nine is the time. I'm going to play a song now by Billy Paul, who was from Philadelphia. He's a soul singer from way back. And in 1972, he had his biggest hit, Me and Mrs. Jones. And that song's been done by lots and lots of people over the years. But yes, he was first.

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Mr. Frank Sinatra from 1957, my mum's pin-up boy of the day. Yes, she thought he was gorgeous. So who am I to say anything? I mean, goodness sake. And the time is 27 minutes to 10. So let's have a quick look at the weather. It's gone down a bit. It is now 12.7, feels like 7.3. Wind is now 30 kilometres an hour from the southwest with gusts at 43. 89% humidity, and it's still saying 8.6 millimetres of rain. So I'm not quite sure whether that's today's or yesterday's thing. If it suddenly goes to zero and recancels itself, I will let you know. Getting down to 10 degrees tonight and all around the districts, Albany, Denmark, Bremer Bay, Nowanga Up and Jerry are all expecting 17, and Mount Barker a cool 15 degrees. I think we'll go back to another bit of West Australian music, and this is Birds of Tokyo, Great Perth Band. Now, they formed in 2004 and had their breakout hit in 2010, which was Plans, which went to number 4 in Australia, and they're well established now in the Australian music scene. So let's have a listen to Plans, Birds of Tokyo.

0: On Friday, the 19th of June, we're gathering once again for the Lottery's House Biggest Morning Tea. And this year, it's bigger, brighter, and a little bit cheeky.
1: From 10 a.m. to 2 p.m, enjoy bottomless cups of tea and coffee, a fabulous fruit punch, and the return of our much-loved Guess How Many Jelly Beans Are in the Jar challenge.
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Oh, isn't that a wonderful song? I love that. That's The Floaters with Float On from 1977. Is it your birthday today? Well, if it is, I hope you're having a fabulous day and you continue to have a fabulous day. And I hope you're getting spoiled. Yes. If you haven't got anybody to spoil you, go out and spoil yourself. Why not? Now, famous birthdays today. Morgan Freeman is 89 today. Of course, he's a US actor from Memphis, Tennessee. Been in lots of great movies. Ronnie Wood, who's a member of the Rolling Stones, he's 79 today. Amy Schumer, she's an actress born in Manhattan, New York. She's 45. Alanis Morissette, who's a singer from Ottawa in Canada. She's 52. Heidi Glum, she's pretty gorgeous. She's a German-born American model, and she turns 53 today. And Australian birthday, Jason Donovan, born in Melbourne in Victoria, and he's 58. And also Pat Boone. Now, guess how old Pat Boone is today? He was born in Jacksonville in Florida, and he's 92 today, still going strong. So I think we should have a Pat Boone song, one of his biggest songs from 1957, Love Letters in the Sand.

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Oh, that's a great soul song. That was Always and Forever by an American group called Heatwave, and they brought it out in 1977. And Heatwave formed in 1975, and they were just a group of US Marines that were actually stationed in West Germany and decided they'd get together and produce some songs. And it's a fabulous sound they have too. And that song, Always and Forever, was also brought out as a hit by Luther Vandross as well. And I've got both versions and I love them both. 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The time is 8 minutes to 10. Gonna have another Aussie band now from Perth. And this group's called The Chemist. They formed in 2007 as a four-piece band. And in 2010, they brought out the song Things Have Changed. This is quite slow and moody and a bit bluesy, and I like it. So Things Have Changed, The Chemist.

Oh, yes, that was The Chemist, a WA band. It's about 3 minutes to the news. So to take us there, a bit of Eagles with Peaceful, Easy Feeling. Great song.

0: Well, that decided to cancel itself out for some reason. It's probably getting a bit old. Never mind. It's a way to start the second hour of All Sorts with me, Wendy. The time is 6 minutes past 10. Let's have a look at the weather. It is 13.2, feels like 7.7. Wind coming from the southwest at 30 kilometres an hour with wind gusts at 41 kilometres an hour. 85% humidity, and now it's actually changed and says no rain since 9 o'clock this morning. I thought that might be the thing, that was yesterday's reason and not ours. Well, they're saying high chance of showers. There is a gale warning current as we speak, and the wind should be decreasing into the late afternoon and getting down to 10 degrees tonight. All around the local districts, it is going to be 17 degrees, except for Mount Barker, which is going to be 15 degrees. So pretty nippy in Mount Barker today. Having a look at the rest of the week, Tuesday, 2nd of June. Can't believe we're in June already. Yes, oh dear, nearly halfway through the year. Can't believe it. But tomorrow, maximum of 17, showers and windy. It says the showers are most likely in the morning and afternoon and the chance of a thunderstorm in the early morning. So we'll see what we can get with that. Wednesday, maximum of 16, showers most in the morning. Thursday, maximum of 18 with just a medium chance of a shower or two. Finding up for Friday, which is a maximum of 19 and mostly sunny. And yes, we might have a little sneaky peek at the weekend. Saturday, maximum of 20 and sunny. And Sunday, 19 degrees and showers. So it looks like Friday and Saturday are not going to be too bad at all. Okay, let's get back into the music and the Manhattans, 1976. Kiss and Say Goodbye. Sing along.
1: This has got to be the saddest day of my life. I called you here today for a bit of bad news. I won't be able to see you anymore because of my obligations and the ties that you have. We've been meeting here every day, and since this is our last day together, I want to hold you just one more time. When you turn and walk away, don't look back. I want to remember you just like

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Through local voices, authentic stories, and a diverse range of music, Great Southern FM strengthens community bonds and keeps us connected. 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It's the heartbeat of the Great Southern, echoing who we are and what we value. I'm Scott Leary, MLA, member for Albany.

Oh, one of my favourite groups, Orchestral Manoeuvres in the Dark. And they're from Merseyside in England. And they're two chappies, Paul Humphreys and Andy McCluskey, who got together to play all sorts of electronic music. And they do a fabulous job, that's for sure. And that song, Forever Live and Let Die, that is from 1986. Time is 16 minutes past 10. Time for a little bit of fantasy. We could all do with a bit of that in our life. Earth, Wind and Fire, 1977.

Oh, that's a sweet little song, isn't it? That's called Heart Goes Pitter-Patter, and that's by a WA group from Perth called Simone and Garfunkel. Yeah, that's a great name for a group, isn't it? Now, the City of Albany is inviting community feedback on the draft for the Princess Royal Harbour Coastal Hazard Risk Management and Adaptation Plan. The city is hosting two drop-in sessions on Thursday, the 4th of June, from 4:30 to 6:30 in the evening, and Saturday, the 6th of June, from 1:00 to 3:00 in the afternoon at the Museum of the Great Southern in the Co-op building. Now, the community can access the draft for the plan, which includes summary documents, previous consultation summaries, and submission information via the city's project page. And don't forget Great Southern FM, proudly sponsored by the City of Albany. Now, I don't know what it all consists of, and if you want to know more, well, just get on down to the Co-op building at the museum Thursday, that's this Thursday, from 4:30 to 6:30, and Saturday from 1:00 to 3:00. Let's get on with the music and one of my favourite artists, and that is Randy Crawford from her album Play Mode. This is When I Get Over You. Gorgeous song.

Oh, that lady has a beautiful voice. That's Randy Crawford, one of my favourite female singers, and I don't have many of them, but she's definitely one. 29 minutes to 11 is the time, so we better have a quick look at that weather. It's not doing too much. It's going to struggle to get up to our 17 degrees today. It is 13.2, feels like 8 degrees. Wind now coming from the southwest at 28 kilometres an hour, with wind gusts at 46 kilometres an hour, 83% humidity, and 0.6 of a millimetre of rain since 9 o'clock this morning. And supposed to be showers and very windy today, as we all know, but decreasing in the afternoon and turning northwesterly. So, music, where am I? Let's have a look. Oh, we've got the Albany lassie Simone Kern next. Yes, with a song called Burning. And I've seen her and she's very pretty. She's a lovely lady.

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GB Marine have been looking after the needs of Great Southern boating enthusiasts for over 11 years and offer full servicing for all boats. 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

Oh, yes. The Pet Shop Boys from 1985. And they're from London, formed in 1981, and consists of two men, Chris Lowe and Neil Tennant. And they do a lot of electro sort of pop music and write all their own music as well. And they've sold more than 100 million records worldwide. So you could say, yes, they're pretty successful. Now, I hope you're enjoying the public holiday we have today for WA Day. And unfortunately, we were supposed to be doing an outdoor broadcast this morning, but because of the inclement weather, we've had to cancel it. Of course, the safety of the patrons, performers, staff and volunteers is the highest priority. So the Museum of the Great Southern say, well, they'd like to reschedule the event for later in 2026. So we will certainly keep you informed regarding their future plans. And the Museum of the Great Southern thanks you for their understanding and continued support. Now, Chris Isaak. Great singer from Stockton in California. Singer, songwriter, musician, actor and talk show host. And in 1993 from the LP San Francisco Days, Can't Do a Thing to Stop Me.

Whether you're driving or just need to fill some silence, feel free to tune into some news, events, and melodious music, some local, all handpicked. And hey, you just might find a new favourite artist. Join us for some fun at Great Southern FM 100.9. I'll see you soon.

I'm sure you recognise that voice. That was Marsha Hines from 1985. Now, there's a magical event happening at the Whaling Station, and it's called Rapture. And it's happening on Friday, the 5th of June. That's this Friday. 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That sounds like something that's pretty fab, doesn't it? Well, it is 9:50, time for my favourite man of all times, fabulous singer George Michael. Yes, you all know I absolutely adore him. This is I Can't Make You Love Me from 1997 from the album 4. And yes, what can I say? The man's just gorgeous.

Oh, I could listen to George all day. Just superb. It's a couple of minutes to the news. To take us there, a bit of Bert Camfort with Swingin' Safari. And this is for Gail out in the office. Yes, she's given up a holiday Monday to be in here with me. So thank you so much, Gail. Always appreciate it.

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0: God's sakes, turn around.
1: Oh, getting the third hour of Wendy's All Sorts underway with a great old classic, Ruby, Don't Take Your Love to Town by Kenny Rogers from 1969. The time is 6 minutes past 11. Let's have a look at that weather. Ooh, it is 13.3, feels like 8.1. Today's maximum, well, is expected to be 17, although I think it's been changed to 15 degrees tonight.

now, so who knows. The wind is at 28 kilometres an hour from the southwest with gusts at 41 and humidity 81%, 0.6 of a millimetre of rain since 9 o'clock this morning. And yes, there's still lots of green speckles out there. Now, there is a gale warning current and there's also another warning that's come through from DFES, which is about an abnormally high tide warning. So if you live right near the beach or you're planning to go walkies or whatever, just be very careful out there. Now, it's getting down to 10 degrees tonight and tomorrow, Tuesday, expecting a maximum of 17, showers and windy. Wednesday, maximum of 16 with showers. And Thursday, maximum of 18 with a shower or two. And just in case you're wondering what's going to go on the weekend, should be pretty nice. Friday, maximum of 19, mostly sunny. And Saturday, a maximum of 20 and sunny. And Sunday, 19 degrees and the showers are returning. So there we go. Okay, back to the music. Rock Your Baby, George McRae from 1974. Sing along.

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Oh, yes, a great hit, Sister Golden Hair by America from 1975. And they were US Air Force boys stationed in, their fathers were stationed in London. They got together as a group. And as they say, the rest is history. Fabulous music. And thank you for your message, Tim, saying that he's loving the show. And he says he's listening in on his tranny in the garden. Well, I hope you're not going to get blown away, Tim. That's all I can say. The South Coast Country Music Club are hosting Matt Black and the Two Timers Gone Country on Saturday the 6th of June. That's this Saturday from 7:30 to 11:30 in the evening at the 4 Mile Peg on Albany Highway. Everyone is welcome to a great night of country music. So go along to dance or just sit and listen with friends. Take your own drinks and nibbles, tea, coffee, cool drinks available, and it's a heated venue just as well. There will be a door prize, raffles and money board. There is an entry fee for adults, but under 16s get in free. And for inquiries, please call Wendy on, not this one, 0448 904 616 or Josie on 0458 557 475. So, yes, this Saturday, you like country music, the South Coast Country Music Club is the place to be. Back to the music. And I'm going to play a song by the Drifters. Yes, the Drifters have been around for ages. They actually formed back in 1953 as a backing group for Clyde McFater. And then in 1959, Benny King joined the group and they had lots of hits with him as the lead singer. And they're still going today with lots of different lineups along the way. There's people that have come, they've gone, they've come back, they've gone again and all sorts of things. So I have no idea who's in the group today, but I bet they're still fabulous. This is You're More Than a Number in my little red book from the Drifters from 1976.

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Tuesdays, breakfast in the park on Mocare Road in Spencer Park from 7 a.m. to 8:30 a.m. Thursdays, breakfast in the square at the town square from 7 a.m. to 8:30 a.m. This is a free service, however a gold coin donation would be appreciated. 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

Well, Kim Wilde from 1981, Kids in America. Time is 24 minutes past 11. Time for a little bit more of West Australian music. And this is a group from Fremantle, Justin Walsh Folk Machine with Group Camp 95 from 2011.

Yes, the Justin Walsh Folk Machine from Fremantle. Yes, that's quite catchy, isn't it? It is 11:30. Let's have another quick look at the weather. It hasn't done much. It is still 13.6, feels like 8.1, on the way to a maximum today of 15 degrees. They did say 17 this morning, but I think they've downgraded it just a patch. Wind coming from the southwest at 30 kilometres an hour with wind gusts at 44 kilometres an hour, 81% humidity and 0.6 of a millimetre of rain. Now be aware there is a gale warning current for the coast and there is also a flood advisory warning of abnormally high tides for Albany Current as well from DFAS. So be very careful out there. Going to play a song by Madonna, and this is her Smoochy Something to Remember album from 1994. It's got some fabulous songs on it, including this one, I'll Remember, which she wrote, and this was from the movie With Honours.

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0: Well, that was the Doobie Brothers with a live version of China Grove from 1973. The time is 21 minutes to 12. Now, the Albany Breast Cancer Group is a free social group for women touched by breast cancer. And the next gathering is on a Monday, the 8th of June. So that's next Monday at the Premier Hotel, York Street, upstairs at midday. No RSVP is required and a raffle will be held on the day. For any queries, please contact Veronica on 0478 614 446 or Julie on 0436 320 117. 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Next Monday, 8th of June at midday in the Premier Hotel in York Street for the next gathering. Great thing to go to if you've been affected by breast cancer. Now, Johnny Bristol, he is from North Carolina and he's a singer, songwriter, record producer, or he was until he died in 2024, aged 65. But he was a record producer and songwriter for Motown for many years. And one of his songs, even though he came from North Carolina, not Detroit, one of his songs from 1974 that went to number 3 in the UK and in the top 10 in US is Hang On In There, Baby. Johnny Bristol.
1: Mm-hmm.

Whether you're driving or just need to fill some silence, feel free to tune into some news, events, and melodious music, some local, all handpicked. And hey, you just might find a new favourite artist. 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I'll see you soon.

Well, the unmistakable voice of James Blundell from his album Earth and Sea, which came out in 1995. He's got a lovely way of putting across a song, and he writes his own songs as well. And he's from Stanthorpe in Queensland, born in 1964, a great Australian singer. Time is 11 minutes to 12. We've got 11 more minutes until I rock and roll and leave you here by yourselves. Oh, dear. Sophia won't be in today. She's having today's off. But rest assured, we will be leaving you with lots of fabulous music to take you through the afternoon. So let's keep the music going with Feel the Need in Me, Detroit Emeralds. They started off as the Emeralds in Little Rock, Arkansas, and then they moved to Detroit and became the Detroit Emeralds. In 1972, their biggest hit went into the number five spot in US and the UK. This is called Feel the Need, Detroit Emeralds.

My hand didn't hurt. And the beer I had for breakfast wasn't bad, so I had one more for dessert.

Oh, a great song by Kris Kristofferson, especially for a holiday Monday, Sunday morning coming down from 1970. Well, that's just about it for me today. I hope you've enjoyed it. Lovely to hear from you, Tim. He said, it's a bit wet out in the garden, so I think he's taken his tranny inside. That's great. Well, I'll be back tomorrow, of course, from 3 to 5 tomorrow afternoon with the 60s and 70s music. No idea what I'm going to have lined up for tomorrow, but we'll just have to wait and see. Thank you for being with me. I hope you've enjoyed the public holiday. And if you're at work, well, I hope you enjoyed it being a bit quieter than normal. So all good. Leaving you with a great West Australian group, Harry Deluxe. And this is Gin Joints Jumping from 2002. This is a great piece of music. Bye for now.

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Join me for music from all the decades and interviews. We can sing along together.

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When your sister asked me to join up with you, you nearly fainted with shock, but you hit it well. What the hell are you doing? 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

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Played the crowds of thousands, played the one or two. 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

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Paying twice as much as what the damn thing's worth. 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

0: Josh. Now Josh. Thank you very much. Thanks for coming.
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It's a great community art hub with regular exhibitions in a terrific gallery space which is open to the public every Friday, Saturday and Sunday from 10 a.m. to 4 p.m. Explore your creativity by joining one of the art groups in a friendly, supportive environment. 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

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I guess I'll call it a journal, and I'll write down of the love you took. 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

Australia has 4.67 million cases of food poisoning each year. 48,000 end up in hospital and 38 lead to preventable deaths. 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

Public image, so it must mean it's Offbeat with Chris here on a lovely, well, it looks lovely and sunny out on North Road this afternoon. I'll just give you a weather update in Albany right now. It is 15 degrees, but feels like 9.3. Winds are southwesterly at 28 kilometres an hour, with gusts up to 39 kilometres an hour. Humidity is 64%. The UV index is 2, which is low. Barometric pressure is 1,011.1 hectopascals, and we've had 0.6 mil of rain since 9 a.m. The forecast for the rest of today, which it's just updating now, is, where are we? Is partly cloudy, high chance of showers, winds southwesterly 35 to 50 kilometres an hour, tending westerly 20 to 25 kilometres an hour in the evening. I was just outside. It didn't feel that bad. Nice and sunny at the moment. Go around the region. Denmark, your forecast is showers and 16. Bremer Bay, shower or two, windy, 18. Narangarup, shower or two, 17. Jeramungup, becoming windy, partly cloudy, 16. And Mount Barker, showers and 14. All right, we've got a little bit of a mix today. We've got some XTC, Icehouse, Weezer, REM, bit of Blur, The Verve, Stranglers, and of course Joy Division. So we'll keep the show rolling, and happy WA Day. And this is Under the Milky Way by The Church.

0: You're listening to Offbeat with Chris on Great Southern FM 100.9. And that was, of course, XTC Sensors Working Overtime. SMS, if you want to give me a favourite track and I can try and look it up, on 0483 951 009.
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Dusk howling softly, 6 o'clock. 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The sound was music, mellow, steady flow. And man's own mind just mystic red, green, red, green. You're seen. No man would dance but leap and shake. That shocked you feeling right. Shape that sound, tumbling down, making movement rough enough. Cause when the music met eye taps, I felt the sting, knew the shock. Yeah, had to do and ride the rock. Out of this rock shall come a greener rhythm, even more dread than what the breeze of glory bred. Vibrating violence is how we move, rocking with green rhythm, the drought and dry root out. The mighty poet Iroy was on the wire. Western did a skank, and each man laugh. Him feeling iry, dread eye. Street 66, the said man said, any policeman come here will get some righteous rascal licks. Yeah man, holy pa kicks. Was beat, the scene moving right, when all on a sudden, bam, bam, bam, a knocking upon the door. Who's that? Ox Western, feeling right. Open up, it's the police, come on, open up. What address do you want? Number 66, come on, open up. Western, feeling high, reply. Yes, this is Street 66. Step right in and take some licks.

0: So it goes from The Verve. And before that, we had Stupid Girl from Garbage and Street 66 from Linton Kwesi Johnson. Right, so just a public announcement. CWA Albany is holding a free soup kitchen on Friday the 5th of June from 12 noon to 1 p.m. Come along to 94 Serpentine Road, Albany, and feel welcome to join in.
1: 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We can sing along together.

This is Offbeat with Chris, and it is 2:47 in the afternoon, and it's just coming over a bit cloudy. I'm not too sure if any rain's due or not. Quick community service announcement for you. 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

0: Don Carlos with Late Night Blues. Happy WA Day on this Monday, the 1st of June. And I'm just going through the birthdays on this date. Marilyn Monroe, she was born in 1926. Unfortunately, died age 36 in 1962. And Morgan Freeman, star of many great movies. He was born in 1937 in Memphis, Tennessee. Anyone else we have here? Amy Schumer, she was born on this day. Alanis Morissette as well. And, yeah, Jason Donovan from Neighbours. He was born on this day as well.
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Making plans for Nigel from XTC, and you're listening to Offbeat with Chris. We're into our second hour of our three-hour stint this afternoon. I will just give you a quick weather update. In Albany right now, 16.3 degrees, but feels like 11.2. Winds are southwesterly at 24 kilometres an hour, with gusts up to 35 kilometres an hour. Humidity is 57%. The UV index is 2, which is still low. Our barometric pressure is 1,012.2 hectopascals, and we've had 0.6 mils of rain since 9 a.m. The forecast for the rest of today is partly cloudy, high chance of showers, winds southwesterly 35 to 50 kilometres an hour, tending westerly 20 to 25 kilometres an hour in the evening, and then tending northwesterly in the late evening. Looking ahead in Albany, Tuesday will be cloudy with a low of 11 and a top of 16. Wednesday, cloudy, a low of 11 to 16 again. And Thursday, partly cloudy with temperatures between 8 and 17. Elsewhere around the region tomorrow, Denmark showers with a minimum of 10 and a max of 16. Bremer Bay, a shower or two. Windy with a minimum of 9 and a max of 18. Narangarup, shower or two with a minimum of 7 and a max of 17. Oh, minimum 7 is getting chilly there. Jeremunga becoming windy, partly cloudy with a minimum of 7 and a max of 16. And Mount Barker, showers with a minimum of 10 and a max of 14. All right, SMS is 0483 951 009. Phone in it for, or send me an SMS for a request, or just let me know if you like or dislike the music. All right, we're going to carry on now with Ultravox and Young Europeans.

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Offbeat with Chris on a lovely Monday afternoon. It is 26 minutes past three, and that was Weezer with Buddy Holly. And we're going to play a second track from Things of Stone and Wood this afternoon. This is Rock This Boat.

0: 31 Hearts, Vivian Bullwinkle and the Nurses of the Vinar Brook, brings to life the true story of bravery, resilience and the unbreakable human spirit. Featuring six of WA's most outstanding actors and following a sold-out season in 2025, don't miss this powerful and uplifting theatre production of 21 Hearts at the Albany Entertainment Centre, Saturday 20th of June at 11 a.m. and 5 p.m. Albany Entertainment Centre, proud sponsor of Great Southern FM.
1: Well, that last one was The Man with the Child in His Eyes from Kate Bush, but it didn't sound nothing like Kate Bush there. Previous to that, we had Seal with the acoustic version of Deep Water. And now, Simple Minds promised you a miracle.

That's our second track from Garbage this afternoon. Oh, yep, that is working. Sorry, it just sounds like my microphone's not working. I'll keep playing the music while I sort this out.

0: bother with instructions.
1: Who needs instructions? I've got instincts.
0: Instincts, huh? Trev just cooked a chicken at 15 degrees for 10 minutes.
1: Why is it still clucking?
0: Cooking instructions and cooking temperatures matter. So, to avoid serving chicken tartare, it pays to look before you cook.
1: Fine, what does it say on the... Oh.
0: Remember, read the label and look before you cook.
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Good afternoon. You're listening to Offbeat with Chris, and we're into our third and final hour of this afternoon's show. Kicking off that hour was Jimmy Jimmy by The Undertones. And as usual, with the start of the hour, we'll give you a quick weather update. In Albany right now, it's 15.7 degrees, but feels like 11.4. Winds are west-southwesterly at 20 kilometres an hour, with gusts up to 32 kilometres an hour. Humidity is 60%, and the UV index is 2. Barometric pressure is 1,012.5 hectopascals, and we've had 0.6 mils of rain since 9 a.m. The forecast for the rest of today is partly cloudy, high chance of showers, winds southwesterly 35 to 50 kilometres an hour, tending westerly 20 to 25 kilometres an hour in the evening, and then tending northwesterly in the late evening. Looking ahead in Albany, Tuesday will be cloudy with a low of 11 and a top of 16. Wednesday, clouds 11 to 16, and Thursday, partly cloudy with temperatures between 8 and 17. Elsewhere around the region tomorrow, Denmark showers with a minimum of 10 and a max of 16. Bremer Bay, shower or two, winds with a minimum of 9 and a max of 18. Narangarup, shower or two with a minimum of 7 and a max of 17. Juramunga becoming windy, partly cloudy, a minimum of 7 and a max of 16. And Mount Barker, showers with a minimum of 10 and a max of 14. SMS in if you have a request, 0483 951 009, and I've had a couple come in from my little mate Alex out at Bayonhead, and she said, hey Chris, can you please play Wonderwall by Oasis? So here you are, Alex, this one's for you.

Yazoo and Goodbye 70s. I've got another request from Wayne. Hi Chris, I'm here painting our kitchen at home and enjoying your show. Any chance of Goodbye 70s? I've got another request from Wayne. Hi Chris, I'm here painting our kitchen at home and enjoying your show.

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3: 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I've just got another one come through from Fish. Hi Radio Man, Fish here with a song request. Norah Jones covering Soundgarden's Black Hole Sun Please. Unfortunately, don't have that one, but this is a, where are we? Norah Jones and The Long Day Is Over.

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Joy Division and Transmission. Another request has come in, and it's from Tim at Emu Point, and he's loving the show. Any chance of Hold On by the Models? Unfortunately, I haven't got that one, Tim, but if you're listening next Monday between 3 and 5, I'm sure I will be playing it for you then. Okay, we're just going to carry on a bit more, and who listens to the radio?

That's it. Who listens to the radio? This is Offbeat with Chris. We're into the last 26 minutes of the show this afternoon. This next track is for young Estelle. She's sitting at home listening to the radio, and she's sitting there with her jelly cat called Sunny.

Hey, this is Ernie Dingo for RAD, recording artists, actors and athletes against drink driving. Hey, next time you walk to your local for a few drinks, have a plan of how you're going to get home. Now, you might think that sounds dumb, but staggering near a road after you've had a few is not exactly smart either. Before you drink, always make a plan. Arrange a lift home with a friend who won't be drinking, or get them to walk home with you, because we all want you to get home safely.

0: She's So High, and that's from Blur. And before that, we had Waterfront from Simple Minds. Another text from Wayne, and he mentions, because I like Joy Division, he's mentioned a cover version of New Dawn Fades by Moby. Thanks, Wayne. I'll look into that one and see if I can play that track next week.
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The Jam, that's entertainment, and that's just about a wrap for me this week. It's just about 5 o'clock. Following my show, we'll carry on with the news, and then we'll be on the Play It Live through till 7 o'clock, I believe, and then we will have 12 bars and guitars with Patrick. So thanks for listening, and oh yeah, and Alex did send me in another request. It was for her friend Becca, and she wanted Neil Diamond's Sweet Caroline. Unfortunately, I couldn't squeeze that in this hour, but it should be coming on straight after the news. So thanks, guys. Have a good evening, and tune in next week.

Now for a quick weather update. Right now in Albany, it's mostly clear, with the wind coming from the west. It's 14 degrees, but feels more like 11 degrees. Tomorrow is forecast to be showers and windy, with a maximum of 16 degrees after an overnight minimum of 11. I'll have more later.

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From contemporary and traditional folk, Celtic, Scottish Gaelic, Irish Gaelic and seafaring songs. 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I'd love you to join me, Flossie, on Foundations of Folk every Sunday from 5 p.m. until 7 p.m. here on Great Southern FM.

Newcastle, they have very strange mating habits. All the young women of Newcastle walk down the main street, which is called Hunter Street, for reasons that will become obvious later on in the song. All the young men of Newcastle drive down Hunter Street in their hot FJ Holdens with chrome-plated grease nipples and double-reverse overhead twin-cam door handles. They're sitting eight abreast in the front seat, and they lean out the window and say real cool things to the sheilas on the footpath, like, g'day. And every now and then, of course, one of the young ladies thinks to herself, ooh, she thinks.

Anyway, there was this mob of blokes driving down Hunter Street in the front seat of the hot FJ with chrome-plated grease nipples and twin overhead fox tails. And the coolest of them all, who got to sit near the window, was young Normie. They pulled up outside the Parthenon milk bar, and standing outside the Parthenon was this beautiful-looking Sheila. Oh! Oh! Said young Normie, who'd come top in his class in English. Oh, he said. So he leaned out the window and he said real suave, like he said, g'day. This 9-foot-tall Hell's Angel came out of the Parthenon milk bar, looked at Norm and said, oh, what are you? Norm said, what are you? Bloke on the footpath said, you want to go to the mate, eh? Norm said, yeah, you want to go, mate. Bloke on the footpath said, yeah, I'll have a go. Norm said, do you know who you're picking? The bloke on the footpath said, nah, who am I picking? Norm said, you find out, mate. And all of a sudden there was a break in the traffic. As any young Newcastle lad knows, when you're getting monstered by a 9-foot-tall Hell's Angel, and there's a break in the traffic.

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Whether you're driving or just need to fill some silence, feel free to tune into some news, events, and melodious music. 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I'll see you soon.

Here's the latest weather. Right now in Albany, it's cloudy, with the wind coming from the west-northwest. It's 12 degrees, but feels more like 10 degrees. Tomorrow is forecast to be showers and windy, with a maximum of 16 degrees after an overnight minimum of 11. And that's the latest weather.

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Let's do lunch.

Hi, this is Boy Blue. Please join me Fridays at 12 noon for some afternoon delight. Gonna play you some rock, soul, blues, reggae, and lovely music from across the world. You're gonna love it.

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1: Lucky devil to find a little angel.
2: Well, it's a minute past seven. Sorry, all the Ringo fans. My name is Patrick, here to take you through for the next couple of hours. A bit of a show called Toll Bars and Guitars. Blues and Boogie Woogie here on the South Coast, as usual. Before we do anything, though, have a quick squeeze at the weather. The old Weathertron's telling me tomorrow it'll be showers easing in 15. Wednesday for Albany, showers at 16. And little old Albus is going to have a Thursday with a possible shower in 17. So there you are. The best we could do is play some blues. Here's the late Joe Ely, Texas blues and Americana, if you like. Legend who passed away last year.
3: 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Let's jump on a DC-9, go down to Dallas.

0: name it, boy. All the girls down there got the meat on their bone. I may even go back to Little Rock, Arkansas. I know them girls over there got the meat on their bone. Y'all, come on, take it back right there. That's good.
1: Yes, on sales, having a bit of a laugh. And going home from him. Started off tonight with a song that's just gone from my head, Dallas, by Joe Ely. Since the early 1980s until like last year, I was calling him Joe Eli. And I listened to some interviews and I thought, oh, hang on. I think he knows his own name. So, yeah, Joe Ely, makes sense. It's simply E-L-Y, so, you know. Sixes and sevens, as they say these days. It's 10 minutes past seven. Back in a tick with a bit more.
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I'm just tired of you dogging me around. 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

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Mercy.

0: Yeah, one of my favourites, as you probably know. If you listen to me more than twice, I think you know that I love that. It's Buddy Guy and Junior Wells doing a brilliant. It was almost an impromptu recording session. They were going around touring and dropping into places and recording an album in between gigs. Mm. And that was Get Me My Coat and Shoes with Buddy, unusually on a 12 string. And Junior on the Harvey nails that. Good old Chris, I mean, good old. I'm distracted. Before that, we had Willie Williams in the legendary Chicago blues man, Kerry Bell. And tired of being dogged around from those two. All right then, I'm going to keep rolling along, have a bit of a breather first, and we're back with the tip.
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0: Yeah, the guy, Albert Collins, Buddy Guy, oh, Buddy Guy, Robert Cray and Johnny Copeland. Brilliant album from the 80s, and that track was T-Bone Shuffle. Even the bass had a bit of a say too. How awesome. Always loved that song as it kicks along. And the walking bass, yep, just right. And before that we heard from Colin Barrelhouse Bannigan. Barrelhouse Bannigan. Not just any Bannigan. And Chicago Express, that little I guess it's Boogie Woogie, Piano Blues. It shuffled along though, didn't it? 19 minutes before. 29 minutes before 8 o'clock. Half asleep here, back in a tick.
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2: 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Let's

Yeah, Paul's a lay band there, and sad as a man can be. Just before that, we had the Jimmy Rogers All-Stars and Lou Della. It's 21 minutes to 8. Had the breathiest of breathers, and come back with a bit more. Or not. I think the best thing we can do is play some blues. Here's Louisiana Red. Going to move on down the line.

Nathan Paul.

0: That man is 94. Not there, of course, but these days. He's got a couple of clubs. One's Legends, the Blues Club in Chicago, and he's touring. I don't know if he's doing international dates, but moving around the place in your 90s, as risky as it is, but then working your guts out for 2.5 hours on stage every night. And he's doing it. It's happening. It's already begun over in the US. Amazing. Anyway, and Buddy bought us I Got My Eye on You. And before Bud, me old Bud, we had back over here, my brain has snapped. What was that? It's a free country, I guess. I could snap my brain and when I should have said Jimmy Rogers. The Jimmy Rogers All-Stars. And Ludella. Gonna have a breather, as I've been known to do, and come back with a couple more.
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0: And the guy's Lonnie Brooks. Don't take advantage of me. For Lonnie, your friend and mine, Stevie Ray Vaughan. And MDR is actually an alternate take to one of the tracks that made it onto Soul to Soul. And personally, I think the album version's an acquired taste. And that one just punches along, doesn't it? Anyway, once again I prattle. Something I've been known to do. And I'm going to have a bit of a breather. Back in a tick with the weather.
1: All right, Albany, dust off your favourite mug because the Lottery's House Biggest Morning Tea is happening on Friday the 19th of June. 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
0: Indeed, it's hit my family, and it's the biggest shock a family could take. It's tough. But there's people out there, aren't there? They're doing it. They're doing the research. They're raising the money. It's 8 o'clock. 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Before we do anything, have a quick squeeze over there at my friend the Weathertron. Weathertron's telling me tomorrow, showers easing and windy, looking for 11 tonight, currently is 11 actually. Yeah, look for Wednesday here in town. Showers, 16. Thursday for little old Albs, possible shower, and 17. So there you are. Let's get Aussie.

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1: Just in case you didn't know which country they were born in. That's from Queensland, called Bluesville Station, and a track called Poor Boy Blues. As I often say, one of many, it's probably at least a dozen or two songs called Poor Boy Blues. And before him, King of Australian Blues Rock, he was the, people call him the founder of pub rock. Well, pub rock was a direct consequence of that performance, actually. It was Billy Thorpe at the First Sunbury doing CC Rider, one of his signature tunes, and that version, Actually, the version I played is actually a tiny bit edited. It's like 35 seconds longer or something like that with more guitar. But still, Lobby Lloyd said when he became Billy Thorpe, lock up your daughters type Billy Thorpe, when he was a bit more open-minded, what's his name? He said, I showed him some stuff on the guitar and with his singing, he was born for it. Lobby Lloyd, good mate of his. They both died not far from each other, time-wise. That kind of happens too, doesn't it? It's 11 minutes past 8. Back in the tick with some West Australian music.
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0: Adam Hall and the Velvet Playboys, and All Right All Night. They've been here a couple of times, the number three that I can think of, and blew everyone away every time. And they're in different settings each time too. One was in a coffee house kind of a place. One was on stage at Wignall's, and the other one was on stage on Stirling Terrace. I saw them there during a festival for Anzac or something. Anyway, good stuff. It's 8:15.
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0: And Larry Howard starting off tonight's Christian Quarter. We're there with Good News Blues. Yeah, quarter of an hour of blues and gospel all mashed together. Bit more fun on this particular selection. Gonna have a bit of a breather and come back with a couple more. It's also 19 minutes past 8.
1: Sometimes in the wee hours of the night, you want a little bit of company and to listen to some of that music you remember so well. That's where I come in. Hi, I'm Clyde, and I'll guide you on a magical musical tour of all of those songs that mean so much to all of us. Overnights on Great Southern FM. Join me, kick back, and remember the good times.

I'd like to welcome one of the singingest women on the face of the earth, Miss Margaret Becker.

Here we go. Margaret Becker. We're wrapping up tonight's Christian Quarter with Lean On Me. Coolest version, eh? For that, Larry Howard and Love Will Make You Change Your Ways. It's just on to 28 past 8. It's just to my left is the Weathertron. And I can tell you it's currently 11 degrees in Townsend. Predicted overnight low, but, you know, we'll see. And the Humidotron, he's telling me it's 85% humidity, thanks to him. And winds are west-northwesterly at 13 k's, the occasional gust of 14. Yeah, it's hardly a gust, isn't it? I'm up for it. I'm going to have a bit of a breather and come back with tonight's guitar bit. Bit of Aussie to start us off, and why not? Back in a tick.

0: Just once in a decade, in a lifetime maybe, the world of entertainment is disrupted and utterly elated by something entirely new.
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0: couple of Wrecking Ball kind of between the eyes guitar tracks there for us. Started off with our very own Tommy Emmanuel doing Stevie's Blues. A bit very Texan blues style. Well, there's probably three forms. Anyway, I could prattle all night about Texas blues. Instead, I'll tell you that we also heard from Roy Buchanan just there with Country Boogie. Tell you what, Roy, it's good, no doubt about it, but it's not really country, is it? It's barely even boogie, but it's awesome. Back in a tick with a bit of a breather. It's 21 minutes to nine.
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Albert Collins, the voice of Stevie Ray Vaughan, they do an Albert Shuffle ones too. I believe it was a jazz festival, and it was New Year's Eve, so they just had a lot of fun that night. Stevie Ray did his set, and all these legends were brought out to jam with him afterwards. Katie Webster's is a track from her, Getting Around Somewhere in My Brain, in my house. Here's my old mates, Low Straight Jackets, as they say, Lost Straight Jackets. A track of theirs called Tailspin.

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1: Hi, this is Boy Blue. 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Gonna play you some rock, soul, blues, reggae, and lovely music from across the world. You're gonna love it.

0: Thank you, thank you, thank you.
1: There he goes. E.P. Wilson was the guy. And yet another hideaway in my collection. Probably got a handful of tracks, maybe more, with different artists all playing the same tune called Hideaway. Freddie King, of course. I've got the Freddie King Licorice Pizza at home. It's beautiful. I've got the right deck for it and everything. It just sounds great. It's a gigantic leap backwards, so. In, yeah, just in production and in simplicity of the tunes. It's not as fancy as that guy, was he? Anyway, that does it for me for another week. I'll be back in a few weeks for more 12 Bars and Guitars. And before we go, before we wrap up, let's have a quick squiz of the weather. I'm looking for 11 tonight. It's currently 11. Showers easing and windy. 15 tomorrow. Now look for Wednesday here in town. Showers and 18. Sorry, showers and 16 tomorrow. Thursday for Albs, possible shower and 17. So there you are. That, as I say, wraps it up. Stay tuned for the overnight broadcast, starting with the 100.9 Arts Magazine. Bit of an encore, if you want to call it that, from yesterday. Then Clyde will take us through the night, through the wee dark hours. Always something to listen to here 24/7 on Great Southern FM. As I say in the classics, seize ya.

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I'll see you soon.

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1: 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If you're a fan of 80s music, stay tuned. 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

Now for a quick weather update. Right now in Albany, it's mostly cloudy, with the wind coming from the northwest. It's 12 degrees, but feels more like 9 degrees. Tomorrow is forecast to be showers easing and windy, with a maximum of 15 degrees after an overnight minimum of 11. Stay tuned for more.

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And these voices should never be pushed aside by commercial forces that operate from outside Australia. We need to reconnect with the power of local music in our lives, side by commercial forces that operate from outside Australia. 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

Walked in from the scrub, had a cigarette swag and a raging thirst. Took 3 days before he first spoke a word to any of us. 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When I heard his name, I knew that he was the last of the pack horse bagmen. He was the last of the pack horse bagmen.

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weather update. Right now in Albany, it's mostly clear, with the wind coming from the northwest. It's 12 degrees, but feels more like 8 degrees. Tomorrow is forecast to be showers easing and windy, with a maximum of 15 degrees after an overnight minimum of 11. And that's the latest weather.

Hey there, this is Russell Morris. It must be really difficult to make a career out of music these days. Way back in the 70s and 80s, you could actually go to a radio station, talk to the program manager and say, hey, what do you think? And because we got airplay, we became known, which has the snowball effect. Your record starts to move, and the record really is the spokesman for the band. For young bands these days, they're not getting any airplay, and therefore they're not making a living, and therefore the bands are breaking up before they even begin to start. 50% airplay for Australian product would be fantastic. It would be our culture. We're progressing. Let's try and get that airplay level up to 50%.

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Now that sounds like a good combination. 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

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Hi, I'm Clyde, and I'll guide you on a magical musical tour of all of those songs that mean so much to all of us. 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

Let's take a quick look at the weather. Right now in Albany, it's mostly clear, with the wind coming from the northwest. It's 10 degrees, but feels more like 7 degrees. Tomorrow is forecast to be showers easing and windy, with a maximum of 15 degrees after an overnight minimum of 11. Stay tuned for more updates.

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We shall defend our island, whatever the cost may be. We shall never surrender.

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Know the signs, take action. 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Learn the symptoms of blood cancer. 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If you're experiencing any of these symptoms, call your doctor today. 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Your health matters. 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

The Albany Public Library, situated on York Street, you will find friendly and welcome access to a world of information and entertainment to enrich your life. 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

0: Now for a quick weather update. Right now in Albany, it's mostly clear, with the wind coming from the northwest. It's 11 degrees, but feels more like 7 degrees.
1: The forecast for today is showers easing and windy, with a maximum of 15 degrees.
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1: Oh, you know, just stayed at home, acted as a taxi for the kids. There's just never enough time to get things done. You?
0: I went hiking and canoeing with the kids and got qualified as a snorkeling instructor. But I know what you mean. The weekends really are too short.
1: You did all that?
0: Yeah. I mean, why should the kids have all the fun? Join Scouts as a leader. You'd love it.
1: Oh, the kids would too.
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1: We've had some great tunes over the last few hours, and things are only going to get better. This is Great Southern FM, and you're with Clyde. It's 7 minutes past one.

Now for a quick weather update. Right now in Albany, it's mostly clear, with the wind coming from the north-northwest. It's 11 degrees, but feels more like 7 degrees. The forecast for today is showers easing and windy, with a maximum of 15 degrees. Stay tuned for more updates.

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1: 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I can't even imagine what pain they're going through.
2: 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He started to drink. He continued through the night, and we all know what the result was.
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Hi, this is Boy Blue. Please join me Fridays at 12 noon for some afternoon delight. Gonna play you some rock, soul, blues, reggae, and lovely music from across the world. You're gonna love it.

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time for a weather update. Right now in Albany, it's partly cloudy, with the wind coming from the north-northwest. It's 12 degrees, but feels more like 7 degrees. The forecast for today is showers and windy, with a maximum of 15 degrees. I'll have more later.

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Undertaker's silent turmoil as he prepares for tomorrow. 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

time for a weather update. Right now in Albany, it's cloudy, with the wind coming from the northwest. It's 12 degrees, but feels more like 7 degrees. The forecast for today is showers and windy, with a maximum of 15 degrees. I'll have more later.

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It's 2 hours of feel-good favourites, lovely memories and songs you know and love.

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1: 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The very best music. Hello, my name is Clyde. It's 12 minutes to 4.

Don't go anywhere. Your favorite song might be coming up next. Hi, I'm Clyde. Let's drop the needle on the record. It's 6 minutes past four.

0: time for a weather update. Right now in Albany, it's partly cloudy, with the wind coming from the west-northwest. It's 12 degrees, but feels more like 7 degrees.
1: The forecast for today is showers and windy, with a maximum of 15 degrees.
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Sometimes I can't sleep at night. Sometimes I lay awake staring at the ceiling. It happens to all of us. But you don't have to be alone by yourself. You can be alone with me. Clyde, if it's dark o'clock and you're counting sheep and it's just not helping, let me put you to sleep. Not like that. I mean, overnights on Great Southern FM, I play the music from your youth. Unless you're over 80, in which case I'll play the music from your middle age. Anyway, don't stare at the ceiling thinking about which shade of beige it is. 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When the nighttime comes, I don't get tired. 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When the nighttime comes, I don't get tired. I get into the groove.

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1: Speak your truth quietly and clearly, and listen to others, even the dull and ignorant. They too have their story. Avoid loud and aggressive persons. They are vexations to the spirit. If you compare yourself with others, you may become vain and bitter, for always there will be greater and lesser persons than yourself.

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Keep interested in your own career. However humble, it is a real possession in the changing fortunes of time. Exercise caution in your business affairs, for the world is full of trickery. But let this not blind you to what virtue there is. Many persons strive for high ideals, and everywhere life is full of heroism. Be yourself. Especially do not feign affection. Neither be cynical about love. For in the face of all aridity and disenchantment, it is as perennial as the grass. Take kindly the counsel of the years, gracefully surrendering the things of youth. Nurture strength of spirit to shield you in sudden misfortune. But do not distress yourself with imaginings. Many fears are born of fatigue and loneliness. Beyond a wholesome discipline, be gentle with yourself.

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0: Let's take a quick look at the weather. Right now in Albany, it's mostly clear, with the wind coming from the west-northwest. It's 12 degrees, but feels more like 8 degrees.
1: The forecast for today is showers and windy, with a maximum of 15 degrees. I'll have more later.

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Sometimes, in the wee hours of the night, you want a little bit of company and to listen to some of that music you remember so well. That's where I come in. Hi, I'm Clyde, and I'll guide you on a magical musical tour of all of those songs that mean so much to all of us. Overnights on Great Southern FM. Join me, kick back, and remember the good times.

Good morning. This is Clyde coming at you from Great Southern FM in Albany. Keep listening. You'll be hearing the best music of all time. All the time. It's 29 minutes past 5.

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0: From contemporary and traditional folk, Celtic, Scottish Gaelic, Irish Gaelic and seafaring songs. 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I'd love you to join me, Flossie, on Foundations of Folk every Sunday from 5 p.m. until 7 p.m. here on Great Southern FM.

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And remember, include the date and the time you want to book your ride. Enjoy the outdoors in our beautiful city in comfort. And by the way, more volunteers are always welcome.

That was a track called Won't Get Fooled Again by The Who from the Rolling Stone magazine's 500 Greatest Songs of All Time, Volume 1. Well, good morning and welcome to Great Southern FM 100.9 on this rather blustery, windy, wet Tuesday morning. Quite cool out there. We're sitting at a temperature of 12 degrees, feels like 7.8 degrees. More about the weather in a moment. My name's George. As always, I'll be taking you through till 9 a.m. this morning, so stay tuned. And then after me at 9 o'clock, Kathy's back. Yes, Kathy is back from her travels around the world, so she'll be presenting Kathy's song at 9 a.m. this morning, right after my show finishes. So stay tuned. By the way, the SMS line, as always, is open, 0483 951 009, 0483 951 009. So don't be shy to get on there and have your say or have a request or, you know, whatever you think needs saying, or as long as you're not bagging me too much. And then the studio phone line is open, 0898423456, 0898423456, so you can phone into the studio while the music's playing is the best time. All right, we're currently, as I said, sitting on 12 degrees, feels like 7.8. We're on our way to a top today of only 15 degrees, cloudy conditions, 22 kilometre per hour wind, gusting up to 33 kilometres an hour, humidity sitting at 87%. The UV index is 2, which is low, barometric pressure sitting at 1011.9 hectopascals, and we've had 1 mm of rain since 9 a.m. yesterday. Well, that's intriguing. I thought it was more than that. Today's forecast is cloudy, very high chance of showers, winds northwesterly 25 to 35, turning southwesterly 40 to 50 in the middle of the day, then turning west to southwesterly at 25 to 40 in the late afternoon. Elsewhere around the region, Denmark showers with a top of 15, Bremer Bay shower or two, windy with a top of 17, Noangara possible shower with a top of 15. Good to see if those areas, farming areas, are getting the rain, they need it. Jerramungup windy, partly cloudy with a top of 16. In Mount Barker, the coolest today, showers with a top of 14. Looking ahead in Albany, Wednesday will be cloudy with a low of 11 and a top of 16. Thursday, partly cloudy, 9 to 17. And Friday, sunny with temperatures between 7 and 19. So warming up a little bit this first week of winter. And today is a very high chance of showers. Tomorrow is a high chance of showers. And Thursday, a medium chance of showers. So pretty much, I don't know if you're going to get a lot of gardening done this week, more like inside stuff, or get your brolly on, take your brolly out, or get your raincoat on, your jacket on, and yeah, go for a hike or something if you can't get in the garden. Otherwise, it's inside stuff. Read the newspaper, etc., if you're retired like me. All right, any enough gabble about that. Let's have Angus and Julia Stone with The Wonder of You, followed by, don't know this one, The Caper, Too Much, Too Much.

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We can sing along together.

0: 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All right, coming up, we have Johnny Cash with Frankie's Man Johnny, and Burl Ives with Home on the Range, and Cut LeBon, Are You With Me Now?
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2: That was a track, Hotel California. Kath will be familiar with that one. It was the 2013 remaster by the Eagles. And then we heard Are You With Me Now by Kate Le Bon. And then I began that triplay of tracks with Home on the Range.

seems so simple. I don't understand how something so small can make something so grand. Well, love gives direction. That's where you start.

That was a new release by Peter Bryan called Fall in Love with You from the new single from his just released fifth album, The Story Continues. It's when a guy meets a girl and from the start the guy just knows he's going to fall in love. He just knows it and there's nothing he can do about it. The song is part of Peach New Sound recorded in Nashville last year. And then before that we heard Queen of Angels, which is a song by Bohemian Rogue. It came to this a song that came about when he was driving his mother's car the day after she passed away in 2009, a moment of reflection, grief and connection that shaped the heart of the song. Shortly after Woods, he recorded a simple demo which was played at her funeral since the following week. And since 2015, Queen of Angels has remained a constant in our live performances. That sound leans more towards a country style than my usual work, carrying a raw, heartfelt tone that continues to resonate with audiences. And then I began that triplay of tracks with new Aussie tracks with The Love and the Laughter, an upbeat, feel-good story of a young man's thirst for adventure and the advice given to him by an older man who's lived a full and happy life. A collaboration between Brendan McMahon and Chris Matthews, written at the Dag Sheep Station on a Sunday morning in November 2025 at a songwriter's weekend. And I'm continuing the legacy of Reg Brearley, our presenter, who sadly passed away last Tuesday. He was right into his Aussie music. I received some of the same music that he does. And throughout this show, as I always do on a Tuesday, I'll be playing more of these new Aussie tracks. All right, the time's approaching 5 minutes to seven, so 5 minutes till news time. And then I'll be back with some sport. Then I'll be back with the weather after that. All right, let's continue with Manhattan Transfer, Chanson d'Amour.

Sometimes I get to thinking there's just not enough love and romance left in our lives today. And that's why I like to reminisce and to relive that first feeling of love and do it all over again.

There was a new release by Bruce Mackay. He wrote the song and the vocals were by Adrian Payne. Superfine Man's an authentic Australian country ballad celebrating the grit of rural life and the people who live it. You're on Great Southern FM 100.9, where the time's approaching 9 minutes past eight. Let's have a look at the weather, shall we? We're still sitting, hasn't climbed much since I got here an hour ago. It's 12.2 and it feels like 8.4. The winds are west-northwesterly at 19 kilometres an hour with gusts up to 26 kilometres an hour. The humidity sitting at 81%. The UV index is 2, which is low. Barometric pressure is 1,012.5 hectopascals. And we've had 1 mil of rain since 9 a.m. yesterday. Today's forecast is cloudy. Very high chance of showers. Winds northwest to southwesterly 35 to 50 kilometres an hour. Tending southwesterly in the middle of the day. Then tending westerly at 25 to 40 in the evening, with a forecast maximum of 15 degrees. Else around the region, Denmark showers with a top of 15, Bremer Bay shower or two, windy with a top of 17, Noongar up becoming windy, cloudy with a top of 15, Cherrumungup up windy and cloudy with a top of 16, and Mount Barker shower or two with a top of 14. So pretty cool there. All right, Wednesday we'll be looking at Albany for the next 3 days. Wednesday's going to be cloudy with a low of 11 and a top of 16, with a high chance of showers most likely in the morning and the afternoon. Thursday, partly cloudy, medium chance of showers most likely in the morning, maximum 17 there. And then Friday, sunny weather, light winds, a maximum of 19. All right, the next track I'm going to play for you is by, let's have a look, we've got It's Took My Town Away by Brooke Seabrook, followed by two new releases as well. Took My Town Away by Brooke Seabrook, and then Remember When by Gary Anderson.

Yeah, just got a message from Greg reminding me that it's, I said it should have been 8 minutes past seven, not 8 minutes past eight. So apologies for that, getting ahead of myself. I'd be going home soon. But anyhow, I won't be for an hour and three quarters. All right, that was a track by Brooke Seabrook, released on May the 29th. Deeply nostalgic and honest, took my town away. Was inspired by changes to Brooke's hometown of Goodna, with the loss of community identity and familiar places falling victim to progress and development. All right, looking into the community service announcement file, the City of Albany is inviting community feedback on the draft for the Princess Royal Harbour Coastal Hazard Risk Management and Adaptation Plan. The City is hosting two drop-in sessions on Thursday, 4th June from 4:30pm to 6:30pm and Saturday, 6th June from 1pm to 3pm at the Museum of the Great Southern in the Co-op Building. Now, the community can access the draft for the plan, which includes summary documents, previous consultation summaries, and submission information via the City's project page. 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

0: That was Remember When, a reflection on falling in love, enduring love, nostalgia, forgiveness and appreciating life's journey together, and it captures both the joyful and painful moments honestly. A lot of listeners connect with this song emotionally because it feels like a typical love song and more like a life story told through memories, featuring some of Nashville's finest musicians. And it's been described by some listeners as one of the most touching songs of all time. Written by Alan Jackson, the gem is about looking back on a lifetime of love, marriage, family, heartbreak and growing old together. And featuring world-renowned saxophonist Jim Hoke, along with some of Nashville's finest recording musicians. And the singer-songwriter was Australian singer-songwriter Gary Anderson with this track called Remember When. You're on Great Southern FM 100.9, where the time's approaching 20 minutes past 7.
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0: Wow, interesting piece of music. That a bit of jazz for you there by Yu Masekela with a track called Tapira from his album No Borders from 2016. He died actually in January 23rd, 2018. He's a South African. He was a South African trumper. He's got quite the history, this guy. Flugelhornist, cornetist, singer and composer, described as the father of South African jazz. There you go. Boy Blue probably appreciate this one and others. We've got another guy who loves playing jazz. Masekela was known for his jazz compositions and for writing well-known anti-apartheid songs such as Soweto Blues and Bringing Back Home. He also had a number one US pop hit in 1968 with the song Grazing in the Grass, which was later covered by various artists. And his sister's got quite the CV as well. She's a poet, educator, and ANC activist. Now, he began his musical career quite early. He was started getting interested in music around the age of 14, and then carried on from there. So there you go. Probably a lot of people probably don't know much about this guy unless you're a jazz connoisseur. Anyhow, let's continue after this community announcement with Clary Brown and the Bangin' Ra called Love Letter and the Beatles with Revolution 9.
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0: Yeah, this was a soul band that briefly was active between 2009 and 2015 into rhythm and blues music, formed in Melbourne. And one of their lead singles, actually, in 2012, was featured in a television commercial for international beer brand Heineken. It was formed by lead vocalist, so it's Clary Brown and the Bangin' Rackets, they were called. Interesting name. Anyhow, it's backed by Claire Brown, backed by Camilla McEwen, Loretta Miller, and Ruby Jones, along with Peter Bee and guitar, Jules Pascoe bass, Gabrielle Strangio keyboards. And I guess it was quite the lineup. 1, 2, 3, 4, 5, 6, 7, 8, 9, 10, about 12 people all up from the original members, the former members, and the later members. So, yeah, briefly performed between 2012 and 2015. And actually went to the States as well and won some awards there before they disbanded in 2015. Anyhow, continuing on with looking at the community service announcement file, the magical event is happening out at the Albany Historic Whaling Station this Friday, the 5th of June. Rapture, restored by the seas, an intimate afternoon and evening shaped by tides and coastline with woven sculpture, immersive projections and soundscapes. Well, fortunately, Friday is going to be a little bit warmer, but around that time of the day, it's going to be probably a bit chilly. So you're going to have to dress up for the weather because it can be quite cold around this time of the year out there. All right, 3:30 p.m. we have Turbulence exhibition opening, light refreshments provided. 5 o'clock, the Rapture dance performance. Gee, those people are going to be chilly. Approximately 45 minutes in duration. As long as they're pretty active, they should keep warm. And then 6:30 p.m. there's a dinner at Whaler's Galley Cafe. 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And making sure that you dress pretty warmly, wear your winter woolies.
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4: 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About it, George. I'm sorry. Will you forgive me?
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6: Number nine, number nine, number nine, number nine, number nine, number nine, number nine, number nine, number nine, number nine, number nine, number nine, number nine, number nine.

everyone in the view that as time went by, they'd get a little bit older and a little bit slower. Thing, and a scarecrow, and a factory worker, and a 14 type of 14

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1: Who wants to know? 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
2: 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Number 8.

0: social imbalance, the Watusi, the twist,
1: El Dorado.
0: Take this, brother. May it serve you well.
2: Maybe it's not
3: what?
2: That.
3: What?
2: Maybe even then, exposure is something that's...

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1: It's Tuesday, the 2nd of June, 2026. 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
3: Those tracks I just played for you were I Can Help by Billy Swan. Before that we heard Have Got Away by Shania Twain and Glory Days by Bruce Springsteen. Right, to take us up to news, we have Leon Bridges with Twistin' and Groovin'. And, well, I'll probably have to change that because I'm going to run out of time with that song. 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
4: I got a call from my baby, said she fed her with me.